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Mike 3, Sierra, X-ray, Kilo, just testing handheld radio.

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0: 7NIY. Is that what you're calling?
1: M7NIY, M78G. Got you, Mark, but you broke up a little bit. You getting me, okay? M7ADE.
0: M7NIY returning, yeah, I got you fine. Not sure how you link, you know, whether you're going to repeat or whatever. But yeah, got you fine, mate, back to you.
1: Got you, mate, as well. Just been listening, that was all. And I heard you call, I'll come straight back to you, but I don't know whether you got me or not, because now and again, you had all your mobile or what, because you moved a little bit, broke up a little bit, but I've got you no trouble about at all. Anyway, very good morning, how about?
0: I'm digital mode at the moment, digital mode, mate, so... Yeah, I've got you absolutely fine, mate. I take it you're on one of the... going via a repeater, are you?
1: I'm on CR at the minute, that's all, mate, at the moment. Charlie Radio. I'm on there at the minute, mate. It's through the Anytone.

0: Yeah. Well, I've got your perfect anyway, mate. I just thought.
1: I don't know what you said there, Mark. I got your papers anyway. And he broke up again. Are you mobile or a dope?
0: Yeah, I'm at home, mate. I'm just getting ready, just about to get ready for work. I'm at home.
1: Right, as long as I know now. It's all right, when he said, just about get ready for work, and I don't know if he finished talking, because he went off, but anyway, very good morning. How is things? And you're on your way to the old grindstone, are you? Got a holy. I just lying here listening to the news, or it was. I got it on the CR. I was just listening, mate, so nice to catch you this morning anyway, old lad.
0: Likewise, mate. Nice to catch all of you as well. So, yeah, I'll disappear then, Cork, I'll keep it short, because we can have to get ready for work and that, and I'll probably give you a landline a bit later on this morning.
1: I look forward to it. I'll catch you a little bit later. Look after yourself and stay safe, and I'll catch you later, Mark. M7NIY from M7ATE.
0: Yeah, what's the cap to yourself? See you, and I will go in QRT. Catch you later, mate.
1: 17 March, M780, QRT, QSY. Thank you for the repeating on that, for the use of.

Mike Whiskey Zero, Romeo Hotel Delta, link back into Hubnet, UHF only at the moment. MW0RHD would appreciate your report, please. 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

0: loud and clear into the Hubnet. Bob, good morning, G0OMK.
1: Good morning, David, G0OMK, MW0REC. Yeah, is the audio okay? Any buzzing or anything on the audio, Dave, over?
0: No, it's a nice clean carrier, Bob.
1: Excellent, excellent, excellent. Yeah, we just had to strip the node down because I've been away for 2 weeks and what have you. Well, the node's been off. The gateway's been off for about 10 days. Switched it back on yesterday and there was a horrible buzzing noise coming with it. So traced it down to the micro-node. I stripped that down, cleaned it today, and it's good. Just waiting for Peter to get back to me. Because I can't remember how to put the plug into from the back of the bank micro-node into the back of the GM340. So, got to sort that out. And then I'll be back up and running proper. But thanks for the time, Dave. 7:30 for now.
0: Hey, you're welcome, Bob. And maybe catch up with you another time. 7:30 for now. G0OMK. Cheers, Bob.

QR said. This is Mike number three. Mike three. Sierra November Victor Mike three. SNV. Standing by on Hubnet and listening for any possible contact, please, on Hubnet.

0: in a total Yankee uniform. Are you receiving, Steve Ora?
1: Yeah, I'm getting you, no problem, Andrew. You're loud and clear. I'm just using my Quantcheng UVR5R handheld, and I'm just trying me bing through Halo loop antenna on top of me handheld, and I'm just running 0.5 whiskies only, Andrew. So there you go. I'm going to speak to a friend of mine anyway about me radio, see if he can get me back to Lamco, Andrew. If he can't, then I'm going to have to send it via post, and it'll cost an arm and a leg to send it, but I'll have to do it. There's nothing I can do. So, okay, Andrew, over to you anyway. Mike 8, Hotel Yankee Uniform, Mike 3, Sierra, November. Victor, back to you, Andrew, over.
0: M3 SNV from M8, Hotel Yankee Uniform. Yes, Steve, well, it's a dead brick at the moment, isn't it? So, one way or another, you need to get it sorted because you invested a lot of money in that. Over.
1: Yeah, okay, Andrew. Mike 3, Sierra, November. Victor, return, and Andrew. Yeah, I know that, mate. I know that. I'll have to sort this out as soon as possible before the warranty runs out. But Dave at the shop when I was there, he did say that if anything goes wrong with it, get it back to him. And he said they'll do the repair for nothing. So I've just got to sort that out. I'm going to speak to me other mate, Colin. Mike 7, I forgot his call sign. Oh, that's it, Mike 7, X-ray Zulu, Bravo, Colin. He's a friend. I've known him about 33 years, I've known Colin. So I'll see if I can arrange if he could take me to Lamco with Andrew. So I'll speak to Colin, see what he says, and see if he can get me to the shop as soon as possible. All right, back to you, Andrew, anyway. Mike 8, Hotel, Yankee Uniform. Mike 3, Sierra, November. Victor, back to you, Andrew.

0: Yeah, Steve, it might be to a post office and get it weighed. At least then you'll know how much it is to send it back. I know it's quite a hefty item, and remember, you'd need to put it in a box with all the packing and everything for them to weigh it. But once you've got a weight, we can investigate, you know, the cost of sending it back. But without the weight, it's impossible. And I know it's big, but, you know, it's the one worst of two evils, isn't it? It may be cheaper to post it back, and then it's their problem to get it back to you. It's, well, a fair old jaunt down to there to get to Lamco. But obviously that's your decision, over.
1: Yes, okay, Andrew. Mike, 3, Sierra, November. Thanks for returning, Andrew. Yeah, okay. Well, I'll ask my mum there, and take it to the post office tomorrow, because it's only round the corner from me, as you know, Andrew. Because we went past her in your car. That day when we'd been to Lamco and we were on Bewley Drive, you know, Broad Lane, it's right on the corner of Broad Lane, the post office. So I'll go round with me mum. I can just put it, you know them shopping bags, Andrew, the ones you get in the likes of Morrison's and or whatever. You know, Tesco's, Sainsbury's, whatever. I can put it in one of them because they're very, very, very strong bags, and it will take the weight and everything of the radio. And I can just carry it like that. It'll be a bit of a weight, but I'll just have to do it. And yeah, I should be able to get a box as well. What I'd have to do. There's a shop in Broad Lane called Thora's. It's like a supermarket, and they'll have all kinds of boxes and things like that. So I'll see this woman called Nadine, and she'll find us a decent-sized box. And I can get all the bubble wrap and everything from the post office, Andrew, and that won't cost much just to wrap it up. And when they send it, I'll make sure they put fragile stickers on it as well, you know, because I don't want anything to happen to it. So I'll make sure they put fragile stickers on the actual box when I send it, just to be on the safe side. Okay, back to you. Mike 8, Hotel Yankee Uniform. Mike 3, Sierra, November. Victor, back to you, Andrew, over.
0: Hey, mate. Hotel Yankee Uniform, Mike 3. Sierra November, Victor. Yeah, you threw away the box then, Steve, that they gave you, with, I presume, which I suppose, yeah, is understandable, but you should have held on to it. Over.
1: Okay, Andrew, I'll ask my mum, she might have put it under the stairs, you know, the junk, the under the stairs junk room, it might be in there, I don't know, I'll ask her, she might have kept it, I don't know, so, I might still have it, I'll ask my mum, I'll see what she says anyway, she might have it in the, under the stairs in the junk room, because there's all kinds of crap in there and that, so just have a look in there. There might be another decent box in there, I don't know, Andrew, so, because we've got all kinds of crap in there. There's barbecue, there's God knows what in there, besides the barbecue, there's tons of things. So there might possibly be something suitable, or the box, what I've got it in, might be there. So, see what happens anyway. But I'll sort it. If it isn't there, then I'll go to the, what do you call it, Forbes and see Nadine and Andrew and they get it sorted that way. Back to you, Mike 8, Hotel Yankee Uniform, Mike 3, S and V. Over to you, Andrew.
0: MH Hotel Yankee, M3SNV. Yes, Steve, well, obviously, if push comes to shove and you've got no other choice, then let me know, and I'll have to run you back down to Lamco to get it sorted, because, you know, you invested a lot of money in that radio. My only concern is, as a, you know, and I don't want to rub it in, but we could try and advise you that... For a little bit more, you could have bought a current model that may have given you a longer lifespan. But, you know, that's hindsight, isn't it? But, yeah, if necessary, let me know. And, obviously, we'll have to get you sorted, because it's no point sitting there. If you can't use it, it's just a very expensive ornament over.
1: Yes, okay, Andrew. Mike 3, Sierra, November, Victor returning, Andrew. Yes, okay. Yeah, no problem. Yeah, we might have to do that. I don't know. See what happens anyway. But I'll get to Broad Lane tomorrow to the post office anyway, see how much it is. It's going to be over £100 easy. To send it, be well over 100. So, I know that now. Probably 150 quid, probably maybe a bit more than that to send it. But if I could send it back to them and get it sorted, that then, as you said, that's their problem to send it back to my address, isn't it? So, I could arrange something with yourself and go back to Lamco, Andrew. Could arrange something. I don't know. Just see what happens anyway. I know what you mean about it being a very expensive thing just sitting there. Yeah, I understand that. I know exactly what you mean, because, you know, and it's nearly a grand, nearly what I paid for almost. That was with the power supply, of course. But, Dave did say to me as well, Andrew, he said if he can't repair it, then they'll give me another HF radio. That's what Dave said to me. He said they'll give me something else. So it might work out good if they can't get it working. It might work out a good thing. And he might be able to give me some more modern if they for the same sort of price, but something a bit more modern there, Andrew. So maybe they could do that if they can't get it going. See what happens anyway. Okay, back to you, Mike 8, Hotel Yankee Uniform, Mike 3, Sierra, November. Victor, back to you, Andrew. Over.
0: Mike 8, Hotel Yankee Uniform, M3SNV. Yes, Steve, well, obviously there's a number of options when it comes to sending the item back. If you go to the post office, they'll be able to tell you how much it is to send by Royal Mail, and I would assume you're going to use special delivery so that it's insured against loss and damage while in transit. And they can also, because they operate on behalf of DPD and Hermes, give you a quote from both of those companies. So you'll have three different options to get it back to Lamco. But all of them require you to get it to the post office in a box, packed, ready to be shipped so it can be weighed, and then I can let you know exactly what damage you're in for, over.
1: Yeah, okay, I'm too. Okay, I'll go round tomorrow then with me mum. Go round to the post office and see how much it's all gonna be. So yeah, I'll do that tomorrow anyway. Myself and my mum were planning to go out today, just to Smith Down graveyard. Andrew, it's where my nan's buried, and we just want to pay our respects and put some flowers and tidy it up and make sure it's all nice. And my mum's sister Margaret, she's got, I can't remember who it is who passed away, it's one of our relatives, and we always put flowers on that as well. And then after there, there's like swing gates at the bottom of the graveyard, cemetery, I should say. And you walk through to Sefton Park, Andrew. Just go for a nice stroll around there. You know, stop at the cafe, have something to eat, have a coffee. And then we'll call a taxi and come back up to Kirby. So that's what we were planning today anyway. So, yeah, I'm just letting you know that we're going to do that. Oh, and to, by the way, you know this antenna, what I said that was on this Bing Foo Halo Loop antenna? Am I getting in okay to GB3PT? And like I was saying, I'm only on 0.5 whiskies only, so I'm just wondering how I'm getting in. Does it sound okay? And is this Bing Foo antenna getting into the repeater good or bad? So I'm just wondering what you think. Back to you anyway. Mike 8 Hotel Yankee Uniform. Mike 3. Sierra November. Victor, back to you, Andrew.

0: MH Hotel Yankee Uniform M3SNV. Yes, Steve, you're getting in fine to my location. I've not got any problems with your signal. So you're obviously getting into the repeater without any difficulties. Right, I'm going to let you go at this point, just in case there's anybody else out there wanting to have a chat, and I'll be around and I'll catch up with you later, over.
1: Yes, okay, Andrew, yeah, no problem, mate, best 7-3 anyway. Thanks for the contact, thank you for the QSO and information there, what you said, Andrew. And yeah, I hope to speak to you very soon, mate. So, best 7-3. Take care, mate. All the best to you. And bye for now. And I'll speak to you later, Andrew. And thanks again for the contact and the QSO, mate, and information, what you said. So, 7-3. And bye for now. Mike 8 Hotel, Yankee Uniform. Mike 3, Sierra. No, then back to the 7-3, Andrew, and cheers for now.
0: The 7-3, Steve, catch you later.
1: Yes, 7-3, Andrew, cheers for now. Okay, any other stuff?

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This is Mike number 3. Mike 3. Sierra November Victor Mike 3. SNV. 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
1: Get the station for a radio check. I hope I'm getting into the repeater okay. This is Golf 7 at Sierra Yankee. I'm a pedestrian mobile. About 8 miles east of Charlie. 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
0: November Bravo returning. Thank you very much. I'm just in the middle of setting up a little Pi-Star hotspot. I've got a duplex one and a simplex one. I'm on the simplex one. It works fine on this radio, but my duplex one is not working at all. So I'll be messing around all day, I think, by the sounds of it. But thanks for the radio check. At least I've got one working.
1: You're coming over here, okay? I'm taking your digital. It sounds like you're on digital, but you're perfectly clear anyway. Like I say, I'm just outside the town of Charlie looking through RP, which is, I'm actually in a quarry, so I haven't getting into the repeater, it's beyond me, but it's more or less full scale, it's 50 miles away. Okay, 73G7SYY clear.
0: Thank you very much. I hope you're not getting too wet because it's chucking it down the rain where I am. And if you're outside, you might be getting very wet. Anyway, take care. Catch you later. 73.
1: 73, before you disappear, whereabouts are you? I'm in Lancashire and it's blue sky up here. There's a couple of black clouds coming over, but I had a bit of rain the other night. But I'm hoping I get back to car before it starts chucking it down. But I think I will actually. It's a little bit cold, but... I don't think there's any rain next hour or so anyway, over.
0: Yeah, I'm in Wellingborough, Northamptonshire, in the Midlands, central UK really, sort of thing. Yeah, it's absolutely chucking it down, it's belting it down. It was 3 degrees this morning when I woke up, very cold. I went to work, by 9 o'clock it started to drizzle, now it's chucking it down, so I've come home.
1: Okay, thanks for that. Anyway, it's what do you expect for autumn? Oh, hang on, it's spring, it's summer, isn't it? Okay, catch you later. G7SYY, clear.
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1: Sorry, just missed the call sign. Good morning.

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M6. WRT, name is Paul Papa Alpha Uniform Lima, and I'm up north of in York, in a hotel in York for a few days from G0WRT.

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1: My name is David. We're in Huntsdanton in North Norfolk.
0: Yes, hello, David. Sorry to get your call sign there. Seems to be quite a lot of crackling or wind noise. Name here is Paul Papa Alpha Uniform Lima, and I'm located in the city of York. We've just come here for a few days to do some research in into family history. And we're going to the to York Minster this afternoon. So back over to you, David, from G0WRT.
1: Yeah, very good, Paul. Not a problem at all. Yes, I think you called before. And, yeah, sometimes happens, doesn't it? The phone goes or whatever. Yep, not a problem. Yeah, okay, well, that sounds very interesting, and sure you'll enjoy that, and family history. We're in Huntsdanton, right on the coast. I'm actually using a repeater just across the water, Paul. It's in, or near Skegness. It's GB3SR, Sierra Romeo, and I understand that is connected to Hubnet. I'm using FM, and I'm using an FDM 500D for that, just 5 watts, maybe 10 watts, with an external NFED collinear, but it's line of sight for me just at the entrance to the wash. Again, we're in Huntsdanton. So that's the situation, and just had a contact on HF on 40 meters, not particularly good conditions, and also I'm listening on a Fusion C4FM. I've used WiseX and an FDM 400, so that's the situation. Anyway, working very well, and good luck with the research into family history, Paul. G0WRT, G4RQU, over.
0: Okay, David, I'll pop it there. Yes, I think I know where you are now. A friend of mine spends a couple of holidays down in Huntsdanton. We have been down there once or twice and stayed in one of the chalets. And I think you know Keith YQW. I think he came round to see you last year. A very good friend of mine is Keith, and lives in Leeds, just a few miles away from where I live. And we're in contact once or twice during the week anyway. And he mentioned he did actually meet you. So that's a small world, isn't it? Yes, I'm just on the Blue DV for Windows in this hotel room. Can't get off on the radio on the VHF or UHF, unfortunately. So I've resorted to going straight onto the internet, which seems to work very well anyway. And you're my first contact since I've come. So it's very good to speak to you. So back over to you, David, from G0WRT.
1: Yeah, very good. Very good, Paul. All good copy. Yes, I mean, I like using RF. I like the digital system, but something I don't know because I've been licensed so long. I just like to hold a radio or a microphone. I don't use any, phones, those apps that guys can put on phones now. Use it, but I like to use a radio. And, yes, okay about the visit. Yeah, well, of course, the lovely thing about amateur radio, you know, meeting people and chatting to people. I've been licensed about 55 years, so it's a heck of a long time. So there we are. Yes, I've got an RF open spot 4, and my only handy is the FT2D Yaesu. That works very well. I can use that in the house, or if I go for a walk, that connects to my iPhone. There we are. Okay. All right. A couple of things to do, Paul. I won't hold it. Nice to catch you through GB3 SR. Very strong with me here. And enjoy your time away and with your research into the family. Won't hold it too long. I'll leave it there. I've just been having a couple. It's pretty cool here at the moment compared to the last few days. Had some lovely sunshine, blue skies, but today it's been raining and quite windy and fairly cool outside, only about 9 degrees centigrade. There we are. Okay, Paul, once again, look after yourself and good luck with your research. G0WRT with the final G4RQU. Bye-bye for now. Thank you, and thanks to the repeater.
0: Okay, David, nice to speak to you. And yes, it's a small world on the radio. Yes, I do prefer using the radio, but we're only staying here for 2 or 3 days, and setting up any antennas are probably not very well accepted. So I just use a handheld, but I can't get into the local repeat, which is the other side of York. So resorted to using the Blue TV, which is an excellent program, very pleased with it indeed. And it's okay, we'll catch up with you later and ask you one or two things about the FTM when I speak to you next time. Okay, thanks for coming back to the call. Look after yourself from G0WRT. 73, David.
1: Yes, all the best, Paul. We'll chat again soon, I'm sure. Look forward to it. Bye-bye for now.
2: David. Just thought I'd come in and say hello. It's M8CUB, Adam, over at Witten. Of course, it used to be 2E0CUB, but just changed it with the call sign change. Hope you're well. I think we worked on 40 metres last time, so I haven't heard you for a bit since then, so thought I'd just come in and say hello. Hope you're well. From M8CUB.
3: Yeah, you're well.
1: Yeah, okay, Adam. Oh, how very nice to hear you. Yes, all the change of call signs. yeah, at least you got the same suffix. But it can be a bit confusing. As I say, I'm so old. My call sign has been like that about 55 years. So I haven't had it. Lovely to hear you. Yeah, I've had many contacts. It's so nice recently. We've been outside. I've been on my electric motorcycle. But as you may have heard, the weather here is... It's quite cold and it was raining this windy, so just been doing a few things. Got a bit of music practice to do. A little bit of practice to do on that. But lovely to hear you, Adam. Hope you and your family are well and with the new call sign. You heard I'm using

Yeah, but not sure you still work here, me, David. There was a little bit of breaking communication there, so I won't waffle too much, and I'll leave it open if you want to come back to me, or if wants to carry on. I think there was another station coming in via a Tetra portal somewhere, so if you can hear me, David, I'm not sure what happened. But I'll stand by from Mike 8, Charlie, Uniform, Bravo, Adam over in Cambridgeshire.

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1: Station ending, IWL. I missed the first half of the message, mate, I'm sorry. This is Mike 7 Lima Foxtrot Whiskey in Prestatyn, North Wales. Yep, signal's good, mate. Clear, readable, sounds good.
0: Mike 7, India Whiskey Lima. Operator name is Mike, Mike India Kilo Echo. I'm currently working from the living room on the Bofang DM32 UV and just checking that it's working okay, and I'm currently going through the Accrington repeater, which is GB3 Papa Foxtrot M7 IWL.
1: M7 IWF, this is Mike 7 Lima Foxtrot Whiskey. No, it's nice to meet you, mate. That's clearly working well for you, mate, that little Bofang. How far is the repeater from your QTH, mate? I'm quite fortunate. I've got a DMR repeater on the mountain above the house. It's about 600 yards away, so I'm quite fortunate. But I just wondered what kind of range you're getting with that little Bofang. Back to you.
0: Yeah, IWL returning. Yeah, it's about a mile and a half from me, roughly, as the crow flies. But this Bofang, the Bofang DM32 UV, it's a DMR radio. I'm not using DMR, I'm just using analog at the moment. But it's quite a big, like, radio. If you Google it, it's like

0: one of them that you'd use in the army, if you know what I mean. I've just literally got it out, updated the firmware on it, because I've not had it out for a bit, and I'm just trying it in my living room to see how it's going. But it's quite a big clunky thing, M7 IWL.
1: M7 IWL, Mike 7 Lima, Foxtrot Whiskey. Yes, I know the radio you mean, mate. One of the lads at the club had one. Yeah, great. Well, it's working well for you, pal. Nice one. I mean, it's great that you don't have to spend much money and you're on the airwaves. I think it's things like that are dead good for the hobby. I'm talking to you, mate, on an Anytone 168 with a dedicated speaker mic, as I said, from a living room, but through the repeater on the Stein Hillside. Could you give me a signal report, please, mate, and an audio report?
0: 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Yeah, obviously, there is no signal meter on here, but you're right across, and you're radio 5, so you're 5.9 to me, no problems whatsoever, crystal clear audio, and I've got an Anytone 779 upstairs, obviously, I use that with an outside antenna, and the Anytone audio quality is usually good. You know what I mean? But yeah, your Q5, no issues whatsoever. M7 IWL.
1: IWL 7 Lee Rock Whiskey. Thanks for that. I've had that good on this radio, especially since the start. I say, took these like Icon. I'm really missing out by not producing a radio that's DMR enabled. I think they're cutting the nose off despite the face, to be honest with you. But I won't hold it too long, mate, because I'm using a repeater that services pretty much the whole of North Wales and the Wirral for DMR and things. So I won't hold it too long on Hubnet. So I'll say 73 to you, mate. Really appreciate the contact. And I'll pass it back to you for finals. Mike 7 Lima Foxtrot Whiskey.
0: Mike 7 Lima Foxtrot Whiskey. Mike 7 India Whiskey Lima returning. Yeah, okay, then you have a great day. No issues up there. And have a fantastic week ahead. So M7 IWL clearing the frequency. And thanks for the use of Hubnet.

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1: Mike 7 Station, this is 2 Echo Zero, Uniform Foxtrot Juliet Marble, currently Marble in Wentworth, Wolverhampton, QSL.
0: Good morning. This is Mike 7, Oscar November Hotel. I'm here as Martin, Mike Alpha Romeo Tango Yankee November, based in Lochaber in the northwest coast of Scotland, just outside Fort William. And I'm just talking to you on a little handy retrievus through my just local node outside. I got you from Wensleydale, I think. Over.
1: Roger. Our patch is down this side, Steve. Sierra Tango Echo Victor Echo. And actually, I'm just static. I've just gone static in Wentworth. That's about 2 miles east of War Mountain. I'm coming through the gateway, which is where I've got the frequency. It's 144.912. I think it's BM3, I think, on the other radio. But I haven't got it set up on this one. Back to you.
0: Yeah, hi. I'm just having a quick look on HubNet. I can see the HubNet groups. Let's have a quick see if I can see which one we're talking through on. There we go. When you come back next time, I should be able to see you loud and clear and confirm your access point. Over.
1: Just, I've got a pen now. I do apologise about asking you for a call sign. I've got a pen and a piece of paper now. Can remember Mike 7, ?, QSL.
0: Yep, call sign here is Mike 7, Oscar November Hotel. And I can confirm you're coming through the gateway on Upper Gomel in Dudley. Call sign is MB7IUG, Mike Bravo 7, India Uniform Golf. Over.
1: Roger, Ronald, thank you very much for that. I just made a note on it for a reference when I'm Marble. WX in the Wolverhampton area at the moment, it's very cloudy, well, overcast, but the rain has stopped. This morning we had a good downpour of rain, QSL.
0: Yep, no problem, Steve. Could you just, on the next over, repeat your call, please? I didn't quite make a note of it. I got Wentzfield, Steve, and War Mountain, and you're sort of fixed mobile, but I'm afraid I didn't get your call signed fully. I'm busy grabbing a pen. Weather here today is it's quite nice, a bit cold. We've had a cold snap. It was below freezing last night and the night before, below and hovering around freezing level. But as the sun comes out, of course, this late in the year, well, this time, springtime, it soon starts to warm up. QSL?
1: Hey, all understood. My call sign is 2 Echo Zero, Uniform Foxtrot Juliet, QSL.
0: Yep, I've got you there now. I think it's 2 Uniform Echo, 2 E0 UFJ. I think I've got that correct. Yep, thanks a lot. Doing a little bit of work, sitting in the office, and I heard you make the call on the radio. I'll just wait on a little while, see if anybody answers, and nobody did, so I thought I'd just...

Last station to call on, Hubnet. I was on the other side of the garden, mate. I didn't hear it. Mike 7 Lima Foxtrot Whiskey. Well, what is it now? Afternoon, is it? Are we afternoon yet? I think we are. Yeah, we are. Yeah, good afternoon anyway. Yeah, Mike 9, X-Ray, Papa Romeo in Abingdon. Yeah, we're just calling out to wonder if Duncan was about M8VBE, Victor Bravo Echo, but obviously he's not about. But anyway, thanks for coming back. Mike 7 Lima Foxtrot Whiskey returning. Yeah, no worries, mate. I don't like to let a call go unanswered. It's annoying when you put a shout out and you're relatively positive someone's heard you, but even if it's for a radio check, mate. Anyway, your signal's fine at 9. Absolutely lovely. I'm about to go now and get root canal. So I'm going to be considerably poorer and angrier by the end of the day. So I'll say 73s, mate. Oh, you made lots of contacts and get hold of your mate, Duncan. Take care, buddy. Well, good luck with that. I don't envy you. Mike 7, Lima Foxtrot Whiskey. All the best, mate. Thanks for coming back. Mike 9, X-Ray, Papa Romeo, 73. Oh, yeah, sorry, mate. The location is Prestatyn, and the name is John. Prestatyn on the North Wales coast. Coming into Hubnet on a DMR repeater on the hill above the house. I'm using an Anyzone 168 handy with the speaker mic, just so you know. Take care, mate. Yeah, okay, thanks, John. Yeah, the name this way is Peter. Location is Abingdon, right next to the city of Oxford. Cheers, John. All the best and good luck with that this afternoon.

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1: 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You connected to me, but I just tried connecting to you and I still get in now.
0: Yeah, that seems odd, doesn't it? Well, I'll try what you've been saying then, and we'll give it another go. You give me sort of about 20 minutes or so.
1: Yeah, don't worry, I've just got the handy at the side of me. I'm sat downstairs and, just on my computer. Cheers, see in a bit. G3SWW.
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1: T0, CDX, G6 LBC mobile, yep. No problem at all. Back to you, Paul.
0: Yeah, okay, you're a bit quick there. I heard you say back to you, Paul. And no problem at all, but I didn't get the call sign or whoever it was. It might have been M6GYZ, Dave, but I'm not 100% sure. But anyway, thanks for the comeback. Parked up in Valencia, or just outside Valencia, on a park up that's right on the seafront. It's absolutely stunning. Anyway, very good afternoon. Was that you, Dave, or was that someone else? Go ahead.
1: So it was someone else. It's Tony, G6 LBC, Golf 6, Lima, Bravo, Charlie. I think we've only spoken two or three times, but probably not for 6 months, over.
0: Yeah, okay, Tony. Well, nice to look up with you this afternoon. We're away in our camper van in Spain at the moment. As I just said, we're just outside Valencia. Probably about 28 Celsius. Not a cloud in the sky, so very nice. Bit warm in the van, actually. I could do with a bit of aircon. 33 in the van, Wash just told me. Anyway, you're coming through quite nicely from wherever you are there, Tony. I think it's, I'm not sure if it's M6 or G6 LBC, London Broadcasting Company, G0 CDX.
1: Call sign is Golf 6. It's probably the same era as you, really, about 1982 by call sign. The London Broadcasting Company, that's just the way it came out, because we didn't have a choice in those days of any, it was just whatever came out of the bag in the order that they were arriving, so it's quite handy. I've heard you on that you're camping and you're out in your camper van in Spain. Sounds great. We've got blue sky, but I think it's only about 18 degrees. That is where I am. My car says it's 18 anyway. I'm out on the Wirral at the moment, and not far from Neston, which is a small town on the Wirral. If it carried on going, it'd go right up to the top and it'd be up to Birkenhead. So it gives you an idea. I'm at the bottom end of the Wirral anyway, the Wirral Peninsula. G6 LBC Mobile.
0: Yeah, okay, Tony, G6 LBC Mobile, G0 CDX returning. Bit of packet loss on you, but able to receive everything you're sending there from the Wirral. Fine on the 18 Celsius. Do you know what, 18 is definitely all right for me. This 27, 28 at the moment. It's a little bit on the warm side, but, I can't muss and moan, mate. we're having a nice time. We've been away a couple of weeks almost, and got a couple more weeks to go, Tony. All right, mate, I won't hold it, but thank you for coming back to the request for an audio, or for a report. I've just, as I say, we just landed on this site, and just getting set up, making sure the Wi-Fi is working and the node's working, and good to work you again. Have a good afternoon, and best and praise from España. G6 LBC, cracking call sign, G0 CDX.
1: From G6 LBC, yeah, it was a good call sign. It was a lucky one that popped up. Yeah, we had a motorhome for a few years as well, but we got rid of that. We also, my wife and I, also have bikes, so a lot of similarities. Let's catch you again. G6 LBC Mobile, I'm just going to park up now if I can find a space. 7-3. Have a good couple more weeks as well.
0: Cheers, Tony. And yeah, maybe we talk bikes next time. I think you're talking motorbikes. But yeah, good to work here. 7-3 for now. 20 CDX. 7-3.
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1: Thanks. Any evidence of hum with my audio? Just been having a bit of a problem here, and I think I've fixed it, but I'm not sure. M0SCS. Name is Simon, over.
2: Here's a bell, Simon, Q6SDP.
1: Yeah, many thanks, Kev. And yeah, so I've been shifting some stuff around in the shack, and I turned this IHH back on, and it had a horrible hum with it, which I think I've managed to resolve just by moving a few bits of coax around. So it's also happening on my RGP node as well, so it's not specific to this gateway. But anyway, I'm glad to know it's working okay without any horrible hum.
2: Q6SDP, Tony, well, just give me a blank carrier and then I can tell exactly then, because your audio is crystal clear, but I can't hear anything. But just give me a blank carrier, Simon, back to you.
1: Yeah, okay.
2: Q6SDP return. A little bit of noise, but nothing of really a hum. Just a sort of background noise more than anything. I'll give you a blank carrier and see if you can hear anything from me. Right, that's a blank carrier. Q6SDP.
1: M0SCS. Yeah, I think I've got the window open, so it was probably picking up a vehicle driving by. But yeah, I'm going to test out. I'm going to flip over to one of my other nodes because that was also playing up. So I'll test that one as well. M0SCS.
2: Yeah. Okay. If you want to give it a go now, I'm listening. Back to you. G6ZDP.
1: M0SCS. This is on the RGP node, which was also exhibiting exactly the same hum. I've got a feeling it may still be there, over.
2: Yeah, Roger. It is there. I can hear that. Definitely. There is a slight arm on the on Peter's node back here.
1: Yeah, okay, I thought as much, and yeah, it's just needs a bit of rejigging around here. I've got rid of it before, but I've obviously recreated the problem. It's just it's picking up RF from somewhere, but I've got so many wires and God knows what cables underneath my desk, it's hardly surprising. So I'll have to have a little play and sort that out. Many thanks, Kev.
2: G6SDP, which I think, yeah, it's definitely prominent. I can definitely hear it on Peter's node, or G7RPG, no doubt about it. But it's not bad, but you can hear it. If you hadn't have said anything, I don't think I would have mentioned it. I don't know. It all depends. But okay, matey, I'll let you carry on. But hopefully you'll sort it out. G6SDP 73.
1: M0SCS, yeah, back on the gateway now. Yeah, cheers, many thanks for that. Much appreciated. M0SCS clear.
2: And 3, catch you later. G6SDP.

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1: 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Good afternoon. Do you know what? I was at a station this morning. I thought it was you, or earlier on today, I thought it was you. I haven't known you for a long time, Dave. How are you doing?

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1: 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Yes, I'm okay, Paul. Yeah, we've been busy, been keeping out of trouble. Sally's not been well for the last few months. It's like she getting worse, and I've been concentrating on her really. We're all fine down in here. Sunny Devon, M6GYZ, over.
0: 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Yeah, okay, Dave. I hope Sally's a lot better. Good to hear. It must be at least 6 months or even more since I last spoke to you. Are you still in the same job? And how's Sally now? And have you moved, I wonder? 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
1: 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Yes. Question two, Sally, better? No, she's not going to get better until she's had an operation. She needs an operation. Number three, no, I'm not actually working. Well, I am working, but I'm not working, if that makes sense. I have gone into semi-retirement, but I'm doing something for myself now. I'm doing some consulting work, I retired from the other job at the beginning of the year. I thought it was time to. So it's semi-retirement, and just getting on with some stuff out round about. Currently, I'm in a one of his mandens built so that I can use it for my radio room and hobby room. I'm just waiting for that to come, to fruition. By the end of the summer, I should have my own little radio room. I've got a mast up, but it's I really haven't had, since I retired, I haven't had any time to play radio, hence, it's keeping me out of trouble. So, yeah, happy Larry at the moment. M6GYZ, over.
0: Yeah, okay, Dave, M6GYZ, Mobile, G0. CDX stroke Echo Alpha. Currently I'm in just outside Valencia in Spain, Dave, in a camper van. We parked up on a beach for the night. The back doors open and the sea at the back doors. It's really lovely here, mate. Probably about 28 Celsius as well. It's a good temperature. A little bit too warm for me, but, because can't be choosers, Dave. Glad to hear that you're sort of semi-retired. You need to make that permanent, mate. It's no good being the richest man in a cemetery, mate. That's my sort of logic. I wonder how you're getting me from, I wonder what the signal's like. We're just running off of 4G at this end. Dave, back to you, M6GYZ Mobile, EA stroke G0CDX, go ahead.
1: Fine to me, Paul. Very good. Audio's top whack, no problem at all. And signal's obviously not too bad. It's very good. Yeah, no, it's not too bad. I've been doing some stuff, but I've getting myself involved in some music as well. So I've kept myself out of trouble. I think I'm a bit busier now than I've ever been. You know what it's like. As soon as you come off the pedal, you end up pressing another pedal, and you're busier than you are when you're at work. But, yeah, no.

sort them out for their future, etc. That's what I'm doing in a minute, Paul. Over.

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1: Aware, but I'm not 100% sure. Looking at my mobile phone, it looks like I've got a good signal. All right, Dave, I'm not going to hold it with you. I just thought nice to hear you, mate. And wish Sally well for us, mate. I maybe catch up with you soon. But really good to hear you and know that you're out and about and earning a few quid. M60YZ Mobile G0 CDX Stroke Echo Alpha 73 for now, Dave. Go ahead.
0: Paul, I did lose you because I changed from 5G from 4G to 5G. Yeah, still doing RSGB stuff as an advisor as well. So I'm doing a little bit and keep me out of trouble. Anyway, enjoy Spain. I'm glad you're taking up the use of that little caravan, your motorhome of yours. I'm really pleased that you're using it. But enjoy yourself, and I'll catch up with you further down the log. You take care. All the best to you and yours, and I'll catch up with you soon. M6GYZ 73.
1: Yeah, okay, Dave. Best 73s, and have a very nice evening. G0 CDX now going QRT 73.
0: 73, Paul, take care, you and yours.

Yeah, Mike Zero Lima Hotel Juliet to the station that was checking access. Oh, I didn't catch your call sign, sorry, but yeah, you're coming through to the system 5 and 9. I'm currently on GB3 HN.

0: Okay, no station, give me a radio report there. Yeah, the call sign is Golf 4, Kilo, Tango, Sierra. Operator name is Ken, and the QTH is Rochdale. As you know, coming through GB3, Charlie Romeo, on the FM analog.
1: Yeah, Golf 4, Kilo, Tango, Oscar. Correct me if I'm wrong. It's Mike Zero, Lima Hotel Juliet, QTH, Oswestry, in between Shrewsbury and Wrexham, and the name is

Okay, no problem. Thanks for the audio report there. Golf 4, Kilo Tango Espacio at the end. G4, KTS. Many thanks, 7-3s. Many thanks for coming back to me, Bridge.

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Just want a radio check there, please, if someone could. Wife just dropped the radio about 2 feet on its back end. Just want to make sure it's still working. Golf 7 Mike Whiskey Hotel. 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

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Wife just dropped the radio and it's back in a couple of feet. Just want to check it's still working.

0: before you punch her on the nose, it's still working. G0OMK.
1: OMK, G7OH. I knew this one. Making me wait. I thought the bloody radio had gone wrong. Ah, thank you very, very much. It's hard being married, isn't it? Anyway, thanks very much. I can go back to monitoring now while the guys do the kids' piece.
0: Yeah, good luck. Yeah, you sound okay. No problem at all. It's working fine. 7-3.

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There's no need to keep keying it up.

0: station requesting an audio report. Your also packet lost. I think it coming through digital. My call signs call 4 Kilo Tango Sierra. Operator name's Ken QTH Rochdale. Just to try and get me another over, and I'll give you a proper report.
1: Hello Ken, this is Mike 8XKV, Bradley. Yeah, just testing the Bluetooth mic, clearly not working. Thank you for the report, cheers.
0: Okay, no problem Bradley. Yeah, it's sounding a lot better that time. Just a little bit of an echo in background. But you're probably aware of that. But yeah, no packet loss that time. Loud and clear.
1: Many thanks for that, Ken. 73, this is Mike 8, X-ray Kilo Victor.
0: Seven 73, my friend, and have a wonderful evening.

0: the Mike 7 station, you are barely readable, very, very low audio, high noise and low signal. This is Mike 0, X-ray, Mike X-ray, over.
1: Mike 7, Foxtrot, Whiskey 30. Thank you very much. I'm a long way from the repeater, about 30 miles. Thanks for the information, and thank you for letting me know.
0: Yeah, M0XMX returning. No problem. You're doing well at 30 miles, but the copy is very, very difficult. Your audio is very low. Okay, take care. 7-3. Bye-bye.

0: This is Mike Zero, Oscar Oscar Whiskey. Can anyone please give me a quick radio check, please? Over.
1: Yeah, you're working, my friend. G5 SCR portable mobile.
0: What call sign is over?
1: Golf number 5 CA.
0: Can't read that. You're breaking up somewhat, I'm afraid. Over.
1: You're in the night now, my friend, like a fiddler's elbow. Try again. G5 SCR mobile.
0: Yeah, is that G4 XCR, X-ray Charlie Romeo? Over.
1: Charlie Radio.
0: Thanks very much. I just wanted to check I could get out. Thanks. 73.

0: 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This is EA slash DG4 SKN. I wonder if you're monitoring HubNet, Paul.
1: You know what, Kev? I've just logged on. Very good evening.
2: You're obviously missing each other.
1: Yeah, we're obviously missing each other, right? I just logged on this very second. I heard you calling me. DG4 SKN stroke Echo Alpha. G0 CDX stroke Echo Alpha. Good evening. Go ahead.

0: Yeah, okay, Paul. Yeah, likewise. I just logged on. How strange is that? I've just been having a bit of a late siesta and thought I'd log on. Anyway, hope all is good. Sort of caught up with where you are. Blimey, that looks like a long way today that you've driven. It looks like it was a okay drive for you, and obviously the weather was really good. But what are you up to at the minute then? Just chilling out, I guess. That's what we're doing here. Got back from Alicante a little bit earlier on, and yeah, we had a really great day. In fact, dare I say, it was almost too hot at times, especially down by the harbour, but there was plenty of shade to find. And so we, didn't get crazy hot or anything, but I could imagine what it would be like in once the summer season really gets going. The beach was absolutely packed. A few spaces if you wanted to get a space, but it was unbelievably packed down by the harbour. So did everything go as expected, and did you basically reach where you wanted to get to, I wonder? Back to you, Paul. EA/DG4SKN.
1: Yeah, okay, Kev, 20CDX returning. We're only about 80 miles off the coast, really. We followed the coastline all the way up to Valencia, and then we just topped up the other side of Valencia on the seafront. We've had our evening meal, and Denise has just been doing a bit of droning. We've got the back doors open, and the sea's right there. Within, like, 50 yards of us.
2: And when I was cooking tea.
1: Yeah, Denise said when she wants to tell you that when she was cooking tea, it was like in the 40s,
2: isn't
1: it? In the van, not down that end of the van. But as I say, we've got the back doors open, the windows open, and it's not cool, but it's not too bad. What did you get up to today? I know you went to the castle, but what else did you do? And how many hundreds of pounds have you spent on Ubers today, Kev? G0CDX.
0: DG4SKN, okay, Paul. Yeah, I was just looking at the map, and I saw Benidorm there, and I'm thinking, blimey, look how much further than Benidorm you've got. Well, there again, that was a tram, wasn't it? Stopping all the time. Wasn't any great shakes in distance, but yeah, you certainly moved along a bit, haven't you, today? Yeah, the castle was absolutely brilliant, really, really amazing. We came down in the lift, and in typical Spanish style, in my opinion, they have these facilities, but they don't realise how many people are going to use it, and because of Sylvia's bad leg. There's no way we were going to walk down. Quite a lot of people weren't going to walk down either. So they have this lift, and it's one little lift, and it's like catering for all the visitors on the castle. Well, not all, because some did walk down, but there was like an underground passage that was leading to this lift. And I think we sort of decided to come down at just about the right time. So we were sort of queued back halfway along this sort of huge underground tunnel that was leading to the lift. But as we were there, Silver looked back, and the whole of the tunnel was filled up with people queuing up for the lift. So that took quite a while to get down, and you were sort of crammed full like sardines in the lift. But it was worth it because after walking around in the castle itself, and it was really interesting. There were lots of sort of, there was a restaurant, cafe sort of thing, and lots of interesting things to see, and the views were spectacular as well. I'm just going to reset a minute. EA/DG4SKN. Yeah, the views were absolutely spectacular up there. So we took our good cameras. So. We posted some photos on Facebook that we took on mobile phones, but hopefully we got some really good shots with the bigger cameras. So we came down and got down again. And it wasn't that, for where you came down in the lift, it was actually not too far away from the harbour. Came out right by the harbour. Quite near where we ended up, in front of that Dubliners pub thing that was on the front. So we ended up having a good look around the harbour again, taking some photos, walked out on like a bit of a headland and that overlooked the beach. Had a good look around the harbour, went for a meal, that was really good as well. And just sort of walked around really, exploring the Alicante, but we're going to do probably the same again tomorrow because there's loads to see. And yeah, had a really good day. Uber prices went up a little bit, but not too bad. I think we're still all right on the money front, Paul. And be Uber again tomorrow for sure. Back to you, DG4SKN.
1: Echo Alpha stroke B G0CX returning. Yeah, okay, Keith. Sounds like you've had quite a nice day, actually, chilling out in the down by the harbour there. It's quite nice down there. I wonder what the temperature's been like. It's been pretty hot here, mate. Around about 28 towards the, you know, this afternoon. Yeah, it's been really, really hot, but, it's nice, and as I say, we're right by the sea. So we'll have the sea to keep us awake all night, the rushing of the sea. All good, mate. As I say, like, you're having fun. I didn't know that you brought some expensive cameras with you. Is that another one of your collections? Cameras, caps? unbelievable amount of stuff you collect there, Kev. So tomorrow we're probably, I don't know how far up, we're going to go inland tomorrow, and we'll probably find somewhere, if we can find the right place, we'll probably spend a couple of days on a site and chill out for a couple of days. We're in no real rush to get back to Bali. It's playing by ear really from here. We're sort of making out as we go along, but we are, tomorrow I think it'll be the first day we head towards St. James there. I think we're 2 weeks into this holiday. We're sort of heading towards home, but it'll be a slow home, and once we get back into the UK, I'll still want to get home, but we are thinking about meeting up with someone on the way back through the UK there, Kev. Denise just had the drone out, and she took it up so high, I could hardly see it. It really does go, I think it goes about 120 metres. 120 metres, she went up about 100,
2: uh-huh.
1: 70. Well, it looked like a little dot up there, mate. It really does work well there. I suppose you know you've had drones, haven't you? Thank you, Kev, for a timeout, G0CDX.
0: DG4SKN. Okay, Paul. I suppose I could have used, would have been a novelty, wouldn't it? Because I still got my ordinary G-Call going, so I could have used my G-Call with an Echo Alpha in front. I was listening to that, the local box again today, and I have not heard a call sign. I've been listening to it quite a lot, and a few stations came on today, and I've not heard one call sign. I would definitely recognise the call sign. So, I'd like to know what's going on there, because it seems really, really weird. And there's been a few sort of weird noises coming from there, like people messing around and stuff. So it seems really, really weird. And there's been a few sort of weird noises coming from there, like people messing around and stuff.

0: like a shared, well, they've got about two or three masts, and some sort of shared services going on up there. And the drone and stuff, well, that sounds really good. Yeah, good on Denise. I bet she's having fun with that. Look forward to seeing some footage from it. Yeah, I could have taken a drone, I suppose, myself, but I don't know. We had to travel a little bit light, because we didn't want to put anything in the hold on the Ryanair flight, to be honest. The Ryanair flights are still pretty reasonable, but if you start sort of doing extra, as you know, extra baggage, get extra this and that, then it tends to get a little bit expensive as well. Let me just get a reset. Right, okay, yeah, DG4SKN, and yeah, we need all our money for Ubers, as you know. it was a Tesla again on the way back. Everybody seems to be driving Teslas around here, so that was pretty good. I think Sylvia got a quick screenshot of the dashboard, because Patrick's pretty interested in Teslas, so it was a really nice car again. That's about it, really. But looking forward to tomorrow. Weather, I think temperatures have been about 25, something like that. So I say almost too hot if you're sort of in the sun and walking along and there's no wind. But as soon as you get into a bit of a breeze, it's fine. And if you're in the shade and you're in the sea breeze, it was almost on the sort of verge of being a little bit too cool. Can't complain about the weather. It's absolutely brilliant. And, well, it is absolutely brilliant. Even though we had that rain, you know, generally it's been it's going to be a really good week. All right, Paul, put it back to you for a final. I'm grabbing a cup of coffee here, and no doubt I'll speak to you tomorrow. I don't know if you're going to be on the usual thing tomorrow, but if you are, I'll probably catch you there. Anyway, have a good evening, and yeah, enjoy the company, and look forward to the next time that we can do it. But yeah, it was really good fun, wasn't it? 7-3 for now. Have a great evening. Echo Alpha /DG4SKN for any final, Paul. Go ahead.
1: Yeah, okay. Okay, good time to wrap it up. Actually, on the way up to, well, when we left Alicante, we went into that, what's the name of that town? Campala?
2: Campello.
1: Really big town, Kev. I don't know if you got time to get the train there, or but it's a good, really lot to see there, loads of coffee bars and places to stop, you know, shop. You'd probably enjoy it there. But also, the Lidl's there. We bought some, Denise got some sausages from there, and we had them for tea tonight. Mate, you would love them. They were like proper bangers. Can't remember what they're called, you know.
2: They
1: just had a pig on them, Denise said, but they looked all right, and they tasted bloody good, mate. So maybe that's the place for you to get some decent sausages, mate. They were just like, yeah, normal bangers, if you know what I mean. So, yeah, that was good. All right, mate, well, good to hear you. Have a nice evening, you and Sylvia. Shout out to Sylvia for us, and I'll catch up with you. I don't know if I'm going to be about in the morning. We haven't worked out. It depends on what Marley's going to do tomorrow. Denise is already saying she's rather down the way, so, you know, and I'm sort of agreeing with her. Depends how far we got to go, though. But if not, I'll WhatsApp you or something, and, you know, perhaps we'll have a chat tomorrow night, because you'll be out and about tomorrow, won't you? Have a good evening, Kev. 7-3 for now. Echo Alpha Stroke DG4SKN, Echo Alpha Stroke G0 CDX, 7-3, HA to Sylvia, mate.

Yeah, okay, Paul, just a final. Don't know if somebody was trying to break in there, but hopefully I'm getting through with the final. Yeah, Sylvia's actually, I forgot to say, Sylvia's found that the best part, they say, is in

0: County is about a kilometre away from where we are here. So it's very, very close. And it's got some fantastic fountains. Well, it's one of the best parts in Alicante. Well, I didn't realise that it was close to where we're staying, so we'll probably do a definitely visit that, because they're saying it's the best one in the area. All right, yeah, 73, ATH to Denise also, and have a good evening. This is definitely the final. DG4SKN/EA is off and clear. Cheers, all the best, Paul.
1: Yeah, 73, KEP, G0, CDX, now QRT, 73.

0: Tracker Zero, Bravo Delta Sierra calling to GB3 Sierra Romeo, looking for a report, please. Looking for a quiet report. Any smack crack law pops, if you don't mind. Tracker Zero, Bravo Delta Sierra, standing by.
1: Explosions, you are working. I can hear you clearly.
2: No problem there, my friend. Can you hear that and clear? 10 over 9.
0: Thank you both. Is there any pops or crackles in the background? Can anyone tell me? I know there's one on DMR there, sounds like. Can I have the other station, please? Can you come back? If I don't say anything, if you can hear anything in the background, popping crackles or anything like that, if you can just let me know, I'll just go quiet. Okay, I'm back again. Could you hear anything? 2E0BDS.
1: In the background sounds crystal clear. Mike Zero, RCK.
2: I can hear popping crackles in the background there, mate.
0: Say again, sorry. No noise at all. 2E0BDS.
2: Crackling in background, like water running. Brendan, is that you? I can hear like water running in background.
0: You, Gary?
2: Brendan, I'm on DMR. You didn't know that, but you do know.
0: No, I thought I heard you cross over the other day. I saw that. I thought, there's another one. Likes to sound like a Dalek. Water. No, it's a fan. It's not water, it's a fan. It's the cooling fans on the repeater. But there's no crackles or pops or anything, Gary.
2: No, it's crystal clear now, Brendan. It's crystal clear. You can just hear a fan going. It sounds like water running. But the modulation is quite crystal clear there, Brendan. No problem. You're coming through brilliant there, mate. I'm a few doors down, sat in a friend there, talking to you on the radio. Because I've set up a... What do you call that little thing, June? That little... Raspberry Pi 2 hotspot. And it's connected to this radio.
0: Yeah, I've got one here. It does D-Star as well. I've got a TYT and Dell for it. But then I realised the hotspot does D-Star, which the 7100 does D-Star as well. And then I realised when I listened to them both that I can't stand D-Star, it does me head in. It sounds terrible, it sounds like everybody's got nasal infections. And when I listened to DMR, it sounded the same, so I've left it be. It's just sitting there doing nothing. What a waste of money that was. But, yeah, that's fine. No, I've got one, two, there's about four fans going, keeping things cool.

0: I've got not just the problem, I've got an ionized antenna, which I've got to get changed over, but I've just done something to help that along, so I can get up there and get that sorted, because it's 50 foot up. And I've also got the internet, it's not crackling bloody popping as well, because as you probably know, if you've been along the main road, the longer again, doing the internet, they're an absolute pain in the butt. And when they do it, it went off last night, right? Just boom, went off, whole lot. And then it come back on again. So what they were doing, I haven't got the foggiest idea, but it's a pain in the butt, and it's about 3 days trying to get through to BT, as you probably know. Anyway, over to you. I don't know, you've gone on to DMR, what are you like? You need to take a couple of aspirin, right? Anyway, how the both are you? How's it all you both? 2-0-BDS.
1: Yeah, Mike 7 FL Victor Alpha, returning back to you. Yeah, fine, everyone's on Jim's in a few weeks and pain's as normal, but that's normal, which is okay. I'm okay. Well, you know, you're licensed to use these things on license, so, you know, why not use it? Yeah, that's what I say. You've done your exam, you've got your license, you've spent your money, you've got your radio, so why not cross over onto DMR and give it a try? Good. It's a little bit clearer. Not many people on it, but there's quite a few now and again coming through, you know. I was talking to a bloke last night, well, that went on DMR, but I was talking to a bloke in Australia last night on UBNet, at 4:10 when I couldn't sleep last night, but yeah, it's working okay, I'm enjoying it. Did you have a look at that balance, 9-9-1, did you have a look at the final one, or have I got to get one or what? Mike, 7 Echo Victor Papa, back to you there, Brendan.
0: Just the stuff for you, mate. Don't do anything. I've had a chest infection. I had to go to that new place in Skeg. I had two lots of antibiotics. After seeing you, I had two lots of antibiotics, and I went to see Saeed, and he didn't do anything. And I thought, what have I got? I thought all them years of smoking is catching up with me. And he sent me to that new place where Quick Save used to be. I had a chest infection and a scan. Anyway, I'm discussing that over there. And he gave me... He said, you either go in and you take this. And I went, okay. And I knew what I was to do when I took it. And it was like 10 days course. And I missed my eye injections because you can't have the eyelet eye injections either, if you're on antibiotics, but I needed to get rid of the chest infection. And what he gave me, I've worked to a point, but I'm getting it back again. But I've got my eye injections on the 28th, so I'm not taking nothing. I don't care how bad it gets until I've had them done, because my eyes are absolutely awful at the minute. But anyway, it'll turn into General Hospital if I'm not careful. NHS, nah. But yeah. I've got a hotspot, a DV hotspot, and it's quite versatile, to be honest. And I set it all up on one of my computers, and I got all the software, and I got it talking to the TYT, and I was just get ready to program it up, and as you know, other things take over. And then the bloody computer went down, didn't it? The hard drive went, and I had backed it up. I didn't think I had backed it up, and the hard drive went down, terabyte hard drive. But I might be able to save it. I've done it before, twice. I might be able to do it again. See if I can get it back, and then I'll use that one again to use the... It's Windows 10, you see, not Windows. Windows 11, and my other machine's Windows 11. But I hate fiddling around with computers now. They do me head in. I've got no patience with them at all. I've done it for so bloody long, I just can't be bothered anymore. I'm running out of patience with everything and everybody, and then including myself. It's getting really bad. Anyway, over to you. I'll let you have a natter. 2-0, BDS.

0: If that was you Gary, there was no audio. 2-0 video.
1: Mike said that for repeat that, Brendan.
0: Yeah, I've got you now, but you keyed up and there was no audio. I wasn't getting anything off you.

0: Mike, repeat that again there, Brendan. Sorry, I was with a neighbour, a chap's come to look at the landscape, well, put some concrete down on the garden, skim it over and make it concrete from grass. So, sorry, I didn't hear what you said there. Sorry, missed it. So, you've come back again, will you?
1: Yeah, it's all right, don't worry. Don't worry. I'll let you get on with what you're doing. You give me the answer, go. Yes, I've sorted you out. I know what you need, and I've got it sorted. So, I won't be this weekend. It'll probably be next week that I get to you. The daughter's got exams all this week, next week, following week after, right the way into Flaming July, I think. She's got her GCSEs. I've looked on the calendars and see when I'll come through from when I've dropped her off at school for her exams. She has to stay there all day because they've revised for the next one. She thought she was getting off home early, but ain't happening. Right, I'll let you get on, and I'll be in contact, 20BDS.
0: Yeah, been a hell of a big pepper. Yeah, thanks, Brent. No rush, mate. I'll wait for you, you know. Yeah, I can sit back and wait. No rush. Yeah, sounds good, man. I think I've found out I can connect that hotspot to the Yatesville radio. So that should be good fun, won't it? Connecting that up. So I'll give it a try soon. Next couple of week or forever when I get round to it. Just busy doing other things on garden and one thing and another. So... Right, okay there, Brendan. It's really nice to talk to you there, mate. Take care, and I'll listen out for you, and we'll chat again.
1: Yeah, mate, catch you later. Regards to your good lady, and to your neighbour there as well. All the gents who's there. 20BDS. Thanks for the use of the system. 20BDS clear. Bye-bye for now.
0: Okay there, Brendan. 73's, mate. Catch you again.

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1: If I push you up, baby, Jack, two goals, you've got one. Mike, 7, Nick, all big perfect. You know you're having playing, lad and Brad.
0: Two goals, line again, next.
1: And let's get nice at Lincolnshire, back to you.
0: Yes, I'm using a Tetra radio in CMO and linking to Bandmeister into Hubnet UK. Nanya Sway's Taylor, Tango Alpha Yankee Lima Oscar Romeo, YL Operator, YL.
1: Yeah, Michael, big fat returning to you. Sorry, I didn't get your first personal and your location. You're just a little bit muffled there. But, yeah, I'm just getting this Lincolnshire. So, back to you. Did you say, you didn't say Lynn. I didn't get your first personal. Sorry, do apologise.
0: Hello,
1: Cash
0: Nick. Shropshire. Back to you.
1: Yeah, Mike, 7 Echo Victor Pepper. Yeah, I got you. Shropshire. Yeah. As I say, Farmer Voices Country. Shropshire. Yeah, I got you. Back to you there, Mike, 7 Echo Victor Pepper.
0: Problem. Don't think I've ever been to Lincolnshire. Like, I think it's quite far from Shropshire, isn't it?
1: Mike, 7 Echo Big Papyrus. Yeah, it's about, probably about 167 miles, something like that. Because I know I've done journey myself. So, I'll just eat the chicken now. Yeah, it's about 167 miles, something like that. As crow flies, I'm up before wrong. Mike, 7 Echo Big Papyrus, standing by.
0: Mike 7 Echo Victor Papa, yeah. A couple of hours driving. And what type of radio are you using?

0: and overalls are high tierer. It's very heavy in yams, you know about it. That's what it is. High tierer. I don't know if you've ever heard one, and over radio. Quite a good one. Mike 7 Echo Victor Papa.
1: Yeah, you sound good. You sound brilliant. Just lie down on the bed. Just put my tablets. I'm going to have a relax now.
0: Yeah, Michael Victor Pepper. I can't blame you, and I can't tell you. It sounds a good idea, man. Mike 7 Echo Victor Pepper. Stand in by.
1: I'm just going to act some more tour groups in my radio. We have a look online. Because I can put some more tour groups in then. Have you ever used a Tesla radio?
0: Yeah, the next old Big Papa. Repeat that. I heard someone. Let me just mute this TV. I did hear you say, have I used, probably answer would be no. Hey, you, I'll mute my telly. I can hear you now, loud and clear, Mike. So have the next old Big Papa. Repeat it again.
1: Have you ever used the Tetra radio?
0: No, I haven't. No. Is that what you're using? Is it a mobile radio or handheld? Or not home base, as they call them, is it? Nowadays? No, I haven't.
1: Yes, I'm using an MXP 600 with no hotspot. Basically, I connect into the Brandmeister network using the Wi-Fi and the radio in trunk mode operation. Using something called Dytramira Connect. It's something new.
0: Yeah, Mike 7 Echo Victor Papa, that's what I'm connected to, my hotspot and Brandmeister. Yeah, exactly the same there. Yeah. So that's where I'm connected to. Lay down, Ruby, good girl. All right, I'm just talking to my dog now. She's laid down. Yeah, I've heard of Brandmeister, I've heard of it, but never looked at it until I got this set up, and then I was good luck to it. Just got to work out how you change the channels. Mike 7 Echo Victor Papa, I'll get there.

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1: 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I'm Mike 6 Juliet Yankee Papa. 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I'm currently using an MXP600 Tetra radio in TM trunk mug operation. 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
0: Yeah. EI3 Golf United Bravo returning. The operator decided the name was Papa Alpha Tango. The home location is on the south coast of Ireland. I'm about 5 miles south of the city of Cork, Charlie Oscar Romeo Kino, and I'm not too far from the local airport. Currently, the location is in Echo Alpha 6, the island of Mallorca, in a place called Santa Ponsa, from EI3HUB. From EI3HUB.

0: happened, but when you came back, you were speaking to me. As I was saying, the location currently is off of Echo Offices. I'm on current vacation out there at the moment. And the age group on this side is 76 years of age, and I've been licensed for the last 35 years. Did work in the electronics field, gave that up, and ended up working for the local transport company, where I retired early due to health reasons. For me, I 3 Golf United Bravo.
1: United Bravo Station, yes, I'm a YL operator. I'm 30 years old. My job is I'm a computer engineer. I do a technical job. I work from home. Married. Don't know what else to say, really. I have got a lot of radios. I'm always connected. Although I seem to have lost the side connected port of my radio. I better find that somewhere. Hi, Chai.
0: Yeah, M6. What was it? M6JYP. I3GUB returning. No problem. I'm copying your signal is quite good. There's just a slight packet loss, and your audio is quite good. At the moment, I'm just operating on this side on a Blue DV dongle and using the computer. But I do have a radio for digital modes, and I do have an OpenShot 4 Pro. And I do operate on all modes, most bands. The only band I don't operate is top band 160 HF, but other than that I operate on most bands, and I enjoy the radio quite a lot. I originally, as I said, worked as a radio and TV technician for a number of years. Then I gave that up and I went working for the local transport company. But due to health reasons, I had to give it up. So I'm now retired, as I said, for a number of years. And I go back and forth to Echo Offices every year. And I stay out there till about, I go back in March, and we stay out there till, August, September. And the WX out there can be quite good. It gets a little bit too warm at times, but I enjoy it. Hi. For me, I3GUB.
1: So I've just been looking into something called Meshtastic. Have you heard of something called Meshtastic?
2: It's possible you can maybe leave a wee gap so people can connect and disconnect, if you don't mind. MM9SR, you said that.
0: Yeah, M6JYP. I'm not sure what that was. Yeah, you said something about Miss Chorus or Mr. Yeah, I heard a bit about it, but I never really got into it. So look, if somebody wants to use the frequency, I think I better say 73s, and we can link up again another time. This is EYEI3GolfUnited.com/EchoAlpha6 and 73s, and we'll catch you again further on. Good night, have a good one, bye-bye.
1: Yeah, 73 from Mike 6 Julia at Yankee Bravo. I think somebody else wants to use the frequency on channel. It's nice to talk to you, 73. You can drop me an email if you like, over.

0: I wasn't asking you to give up your QSO. I was just saying leave a bit of a gap so people can connect and disconnect, and obviously TTMFN. So obviously you're on one station's on Tetra and the other station's on DMR, so you're no leaving any gaps. So people that's using the analogue side of the system have to DTMFN. But if you just want to go, then fair enough. That wasn't my intention. So MM9S, are you?
1: Yeah, from Echo India 3, Golf United, Bravo, Separation Echo Alpha 6. No problem, my friend. Sometimes I'm trying to nap around a little bit. I forget about other people using the link. So we'll leave it at that. No problems whatsoever. 72 and get you folded on. Bye-bye.
2: You're very welcome.

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Is anyone on air this time, mate? Over.

0: Not quite sure what you're trying to do on GB3CR, that station, but there's no DTMF access or tones or disconnection or anything going on GB3CR. So pack it up, whatever you're doing. Thank you.
1: Hi, apologies. This is I read somewhere that it was connected to AutoLink and was testing a few of the standard commands. I did get a readout earlier this morning, around 8 a.m. roughly. I got a sort of automated voice announcing the time. So I was testing if any of the other commands work, and apparently we're not working now. Maybe I mix it up with another repeater. Anyway, apologies if I caused any problems for anyone. Over.
0: Yeah, there's no DTMF user access for anybody apart from admin. So, yeah, doing DTMF on GB3CR, it's not going to gain you anything. Okay, 7-3.
1: Once again, my apologies. Could I pass you a full time, please? This is NW7FTK. I'm quite a regular here. Over.
0: Yeah, my call is Golf Zero Oscar Mike Kilo. Sorry, I haven't got time for a chat. Very busy here. 7-3.
1: 7-3.
2: Golf Zero Oscar Mike Kilo. Mike Zero RCK.
0: Oh, is that the real Bob? Hello, Bob.
2: Dave, it's the real one. I've been monitoring you. I come back over after you said something to me. So I come back over ages ago. Yeah, it's definitely me, Dave. How are you doing?
0: Yeah, I'm all right. Thanks, Bob. Thanks for asking. I'm just doing some admin work this way. But yeah, I'm all good. Hope everything's fine your way. And you sounded pretty good. I'm not quite sure how you're getting in. I'll check in just a second unless you want to tell me. But I hope you and the family are well, Bob.
2: Yeah, we're doing well, Dave. I'm using Doomstar. You probably know about Doomstar. I'm linking in through that, QSL.
0: Yeah, got you now. Yeah, I see you coming in on that. I thought you were on a digital side of the network. I can tell by your audio.

0: to get the sort of noticeable difference between the analog side of things and the digital side. But yeah, your audio sounds really good for D-Star, Bob.
1: Yeah, I thought I'd come back on over. Yes, this does very, very well. It's crossing over quite well. I'm using the AC microphone, Dave, into my computer that I modified into the sound card. Back to you.
0: Oh, okay. So you got a little bit of an edge when it comes down to any kind of graphic equalizer or something like that that you're running on the sound card. Are you running any graphic EQ or is it just straight in, Bob?
1: No, it's actually straight into the sound card. Absolutely piggybacked into the sound card. That's how I've been running now I've been running it for about 13 years or more on the computer. Back to you.
0: Well, I'm going to give you a Rolls Royce of a radio report, Bob. I don't very often do that. I know you're digital, but you've just about got, I think, pretty much perfect. I don't know what anybody else thinks, but you're being transcoded across into HubNet on the All-Star Network, as you know. So when you transcode it across, sometimes you get all bits of packet loss and you get digital artifacts and all kinds of squeaks and bumps and all that kind of stuff coming across. But sounds really nice, Bob.
1: Yeah, well, thank you very much for the flowers today. We've had many reports, many good reports, because I've been across all the other modes and that, and they all said the audio's fine, and I'll use it through some of my other platforms as well. So thanks for the flowers, mate. But we'll let you carry on with the admin side of it, okay? So we'll let you carry on with that, Dave. But I recognise your voice straight away without you giving the call sign.
0: Yeah, quite distinguishable, I think, Bob, after listening to each other for, what, how many years? Oh, I'd hate to think now. It's got to be 45 years, isn't it? Maybe a little bit longer, 45, 44, 45 years, something like that. I think I recognize your voice. That's exactly what happened when somebody came in and used your call sign. I thought, hello, I recognize that call sign, but I don't recognize the voice. That's the reason why I gave you a ring that particular day. But I haven't heard that station since, Bob, just to let you know. Okay, 7-3. Maybe catch up with you real soon. Take care now.
1: Yeah, 7-3, Dave. We're saying hello to Michelle anyway. We did meet her once. So, all right, mate. We were catching later. You take it easy. And, yeah, it's been over 40-odd years now. Long time, mate. I did sort that problem out, by the way. So, catch you later, Dave.
0: Yeah, I thought you might have done. Okay, 7-3, Bob. Take care. M0MCR G0OMK.

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1: 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You've got a lot of noise on your audio, a lot of noise.

0: Sorry, Radio Charlie Kilo, you're getting into the oven there, but you've got a little bit of noise in your background. Maybe the as you're trying to get into the access there, you've got a noise on your audio. Mike Zero, RCK.
1: Yeah, Mike Zero, RCK, Mike CDDQ, returning. Okay, many thanks, my friend. I'm just on a Radtail radio, just trying out for the first time into the network. But many thanks, over.
0: Yeah, no problem at all. It's just a little bit grasping, on your audio. In and out, but I'm sure you can sort that out. Okay, no problem, mate. Mike Zero, RCK, 73.
2: 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Obviously, the chap's on digital, you're on analog, but you're sounding okay to me. MM9SRU.
3: Yeah, he's cleaned up his signal, Jordan. He came through with a really heavy whine first time. I think he's coming through MB7IDQ, the gateway in Loch Lomond, but it's cleaned up now.
0: Yeah, I heard that, Dave. Yeah, I come through a lot better that time. So, I saw him coming through the gateway, so that's why I just told him it was a little bit rough on the audio. Okay, Dave, go around.
1: I'll give it a go there. It says Radtail 950, I think it's called, not too sure. But sounding good, quality sounds good coming back through there. And you're certainly loud and clear there, Gordon, and to the other station there. Thanks for confirming that, over.
2: Yeah, no problem, Paul. And you're fine on the Radtail. I had one of them, briefly. Too big for me. Too many screens, too many parts. I'll stick with my little TYT R3. That does me. The good thing about the Radtail is the aircraft side, if you were an aircraft buff, I suppose you could have the tower on one ground on the other and something else on the other one. Okay, Paul, cheers now, not holding it. Busy as a little bunny here. Must have been a big exam or something. Loads of people wanting things done. You know what it's like. Cheers, all the best, and nice to hear you on. Hopefully the runs and such like all went well. Catch you later. Cheers now. We've got the Edinburgh Marathon coming up here shortly. So we are prisoners in our own home. We don't even get passes to get out the street. They block us in, and that's it. 6 in the morning till 6 at night. So great fun. I think they should all just run round after seat and be done with it. They call it the Edinburgh Marathon. They're in East Lothian. All the best, mate. Cheers now.
1: Yeah, MM9SRU, Mike CDDQ. No problem, Gordon. Very good. I was just starting to get into it again. Had the Glasgow Kilt Walk 2 weeks ago. Up to Aberdeen in 3 weeks for the Aberdeen Kilt Walk, then down to Dundee in August, and then Edinburgh in September. And all the other bits of Raynet stuff in between. Plenty going on, mate. Plenty going on. Anyways, good to hear you. Glad you're keeping busy as well. And we'll catch up with you soon, mate. May thanks for coming back. And to the other station there as well. Mike 3, DDQ in the Loch Lomond.
2: On the All-Star, standing by just now. All the best. Bye-bye. Yeah, cheers, Paul. All the best. And the Edinburgh Kilt Walk it finishes right outside Debbie's work. and it really annoys her because she can't even get parked at her work. But there you go. All the best. Cheers now.